0: And the same is true for parents, mentors, pastors, leaders. Hey, they're not called to simply tell us what we want to hear. Wouldn't that be nice? But it's not good for us. They're called to help people become who God created us to be. Proverbs 22:6, train up a child in the way he should go, or she, or they. When we're young, correction can feel not good. Rules feel unfair. Truth feel uncomfortable. But years later, if you're honest, you'll look back and realize those difficult conversations, they weren't punishment at all. Those conversations were protection, preparation, love. Real love isn't afraid to tell the truth. It cares too much about your future to stay silent about your present.
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0: Still, He Loves Me. Wow, that's a song I love by Jonathan McReynolds. I often talk about it because that's the heartbeat of the cross. Sin made us broken, but it never erased the Imago Dei, the image of God in us. Through Christ, that image is restored. 2 Corinthians 5:17 declares, if anyone is in Christ, the new creation has come. The old is gone, the new is here. That means we're not defined by wretchedness or flawed. We're defined by being renewed in Christ. Colossians 3:10, we're being renewed in the knowledge in the image of our Creator. So when the song says He still loves me, it's just not sentiment, it's salvation. It's a reminder that God's love lifts us from brokenness into new creation. And our worth isn't tied to failure, it's tied to His finished work. The cross proves your value. You're seen, you're known, and you are loved still.
8: You see, often people think of being empowered by the Spirit as sort of like plugging into the mains. But really, being empowered by the Spirit

0: Eyes of the Lord look to and fro throughout all the earth, looking to find a person whose heart is fully devoted to Him so they can manifest His power through Him. Like a GPS looking through Google Maps, street by street, going city by city, house by house, and He's searching, He's looking, can I find one, is there one? I saw this house, no, they're not there. I've seen this house, no, where can I find one? Aha, I found one! What did you find? I found a heart that's fully devoted. And now that I've found one, I can pour out myself in this person so the manifest presence of God can splash over into blessing. You see, I believe the heart of God looks for people whose hearts are fully devoted, who can embrace His presence, and God can manifest His glory and His favor through them.
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2: 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Cloud cover on the increase tonight, and overnight low will drop down into the upper 50s. Wednesday, we'll see chance of showers and occasional thunderstorms throughout the day, a high approaching 80. Best chance of showers and thunderstorms on Wednesday night will be early, and overnight low in the low to mid 60s. Sunny skies for Thursday with highs upper 70s. I'm staff meteorologist Sally Russell for 89.3 Moody Radio.
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4: Is there such a thing as false spirituality? 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
0: Just because it's spiritual doesn't mean that it's from God. 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Some of you have had religious or spiritual experiences that weren't necessarily prompted by the Spirit of God. They were spiritual, but they weren't godly.

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4: 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Cloud cover on the increase tonight, and overnight low will drop down into the upper 50s. Wednesday, we'll see chance of showers and occasional thunderstorms throughout the day, a high approaching.

0: 80. Best chance of showers and thunderstorms on Wednesday night will be early, an overnight low in the low to mid 60s. Sunny skies for Thursday with highs upper 70s. I'm staff meteorologist Sally Russell for 89.3 Moody Radio.
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0: That's Jeremy Camp's latest revival on Moody Radio. Hi, it's Bill Meyer with a Christian artist update for you. Ellie Holcomb is in the middle of her Promised Land concert tour. She says when she has time off between shows, she hikes and bikes and enjoys God's creation. In fact, she recently posted a very cool video of her day off in Zion National Park in Utah. You can watch it on her Facebook reel.
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0: the amazing mosquito hawk. Learn about it next on today's Creation Moment. And now, here's our Creation Moments host, Ian Taylor.
1: Flight is a big problem for those who believe that we owe our existence to evolution. Birds, mammals, reptiles, insects, and even some fish fly, or at least glide, through the air in controlled flight. So many different creatures fly that evolutionists must say that flight evolves several different times. The dragonfly is among the best flyers in the animal kingdom. The dragonfly can beat its four wings in unison or separately, depending upon the maneuver it wants to make. They can fly at speeds of up to 25 miles an hour or even faster. It can hover, take off backwards, and even make unbanked turns. The dragonfly eats small insects, including mosquitoes, earning it the nickname Mosquito Hawk. A dragonfly can see a gnat from 3 feet away, fly to it, capture, and return to its original position in little more than a second. One-third to one-half of its body mass is made up of flight muscles. Its two eyes have a total of 60,000 lenses and are so situated that its range of vision is almost 360 degrees. Dragonflies not only appear in the fossil record fully formed, but in much greater variety than we see today. One fossilized dragonfly was the size of a crow. Even the United States Air Force has studied the dragonfly to learn how it flies. The dragonfly is no product of natural selection. It is clearly a specially designed creature whose designer understands flight better than we do. That designer is our creator, God.
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3: 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Cloud cover on the increase tonight, and overnight low will drop down into the upper 50s. Wednesday, we'll see chance of showers and occasional thunderstorms throughout the day, a high approaching 80. Best chance of showers and thunderstorms on Wednesday night will be early, and overnight low in the low to mid 60s. Sunny skies for Thursday with highs upper 70s. I'm staff meteorologist Sally Russell for 89.3 Moody Radio.
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1: That's Chandler Moore. God, I'm just grateful. 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
1: Imagine for a moment that you're one in a large crowd of people who are following Jesus. All of you are ascending the Jericho Road on the way to Jerusalem. But then something happened that impacted your life. Matthew tells the story.
2: There were two blind men sitting by the road. When they heard that Jesus was passing by, they cried out, "Lord, have mercy on us, Son of David." The crowd told them to keep quiet, but they cried out all the more, "Lord, have mercy on us, Son of David." Jesus stopped, called them, and said, "What do you want me to do for you?" "Lord," they said to him, "open our eyes." Moved with compassion, Jesus touched their eyes. Immediately they could see, and they followed him.
1: Think about what just happened that day. With this act of love and compassion, Jesus was demonstrating a very important principle to live by for all of us. He did not allow the accolades from the masses to dull his compassion for the specific needs of individuals. Even though the crowd was telling these two blind men to keep quiet, literally to shut up, Jesus stopped, touched their eyes, and healed them. Though the masses no doubt missed the lesson Jesus was teaching, the apostles began to understand more fully what it means to be servant leaders, and especially to never allow accolades from the crowd to dull their compassion for the specific needs of individuals. Paul demonstrated this principle beautifully, a lesson for all of us. When he reflected on his ministry in Thessalonica, he wrote, "Like a father with his own children, we encouraged, comforted, and implored each one of you."
0: The Bible principle you've heard today comes from the Life Essentials Study Bible. 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
3: 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Cloud cover on the increase tonight, and overnight low will drop down into the upper 50s. Wednesday, we'll see chance of showers and occasional thunderstorms throughout the day, a high approaching 80. Best chance of showers and thunderstorms on Wednesday night will be early, an overnight low in the low to mid 60s. Sunny skies for Thursday with highs upper 70s. I'm staff meteorologist Sally Russell for 89.3 Moody Radio.
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0: Knowing God from Harvest with Pastor and Evangelist Greg Laurie.
1: Jesus is praying for you. So what does Jesus pray when he prays for us? He prays for our preservation. He wants us safe in him. Number two, he prays for our consecration, that we would be sanctified and set apart to him. Thirdly, he prays that we would be unified and be loving one another. Now, let me say this in closing. If you're not a believer yet, he prays for you. Jesus prayed for non-believers. Remember when he hung on the cross? And by the way one dies on the cross is death by suffocation. The tongue is swollen. He was radically dehydrated. Yet Jesus uttered seven statements from the cross. And the first statement was, "Father, forgive them, for they know not what they do." Lord, these guys have no idea the enormity of their sin, but I pray that you'll forgive them. He cares about people that don't believe. And then what does he say to the thief next to him on the cross who believes? He says, "Today you will be with me in paradise." You see, a long time ago when Jesus walked this earth, he was praying for those that would believe. And there are some people tonight that are going to be an answer to that prayer. There are some people tonight that are going to believe in Jesus for the first time. Have you asked Jesus to come into your life yet? If not, would you like to?
0: 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Already know God? 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
2: 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Cloud cover on the increase tonight, and overnight low will drop down into the upper 50s. Wednesday, we'll see chance of showers and occasional thunderstorms throughout the day, a high approaching 80. Best chance of showers and thunderstorms on Wednesday night will be early, an overnight low in the low to mid-60s. Sunny skies for Thursday with highs upper 70s. I'm staff meteorologist Sally Russell for 89.3 Moody Radio.
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0: That's SEU Worship on Moody Radio. Hi, it's Bill Meyer with a Christian artist update for you. Michael Cochran is the lead singer of the group Cochran & Company, and he's been posting some Get to Know Me memes. One of them said, "I'm from a small town in Indiana, raised on Andy Griffith reruns, John Wayne movies, and all kinds of good music from 70s soft rock to classic country to R&B and soul." You can find out more about Michael and his background on his Facebook page. Are you dealing with temptation in your life? Here's Mark Job with a Bold Steps Minute on how to overcome it.
1: Many of us like to blame other people for our temptation. The common excuses for our temptation is sometimes we blame God. Well, God brought this temptation into my life. He tested me so strong I couldn't put up with it. Some people like to blame the devil. The devil made me do it. You know, I don't know, I was trying to do good, but I just got overwhelmed by evil and he just tempted me. So it must be the devil's fault. Some people like to blame their circumstances. So you blame God, you blame the devil, and you blame others and your circumstances. Temptation doesn't come from the outside. Stop blaming others and your circumstances for temptation, because the real place that temptation is birthed is inside of us.
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0: The scriptures say, you must worship the Lord your God and serve him only. Satan quoted scripture, daring and hoping to deter Jesus from his mission of service and sacrifice. But Jesus was ready. He used the Bible correctly to resist the devil, a tactic we too must use today to defeat him.
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7: 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Online, willis.law. Partial sunshine with a chance of showers and thunderstorms today, a high this afternoon reaching the upper 70s. We may see an isolated shower or storm tonight, an overnight low in the low to mid 60s. Right back to sunshine on Thursday with a high approaching 80, upper 70s with sunshine on Friday. I'm staff meteorologist Sally Russell for 89.3 Moody Radio.
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14: Hump Day?
11: Yeah, do we still have that?
14: Yeah, of course. I try to keep these things around.
11: That was a Carl favorite.
15: Guess what day it is? Guess what day it is? Huh? Anybody? Mike. What day is it, Mike? Listen, guess what today is?
16: It's Hump Day.
11: And there was Allie.
14: And that's Allie.
11: It's Hump Day. It is Wednesday. Hope your day, early bird. Hope you're off to a good start this morning. You know, anyone who's ever spent time with kids knows that it doesn't take long for you to begin to see how kids are wired a little bit differently.
14: Yes. Oh, that's correct.
11: Hello. And you see it early, you know, if you're in a kindergarten class, you start to see the kids who naturally gravitate toward, like, let's take my son's favorite class has always been PE.
14: Yeah, sure.
11: So there are the kids who gravitate more toward like the physical, the sports stuff.
14: Sure.
11: There is the kid who always wants to be the one who, does the special errand.
14: Cleans
11: the erasers or cleans the erasers.
14: Absolutely. Yeah.
11: Class jobs are a funny thing. Okay.
17: Did you do class jobs, Allie?
11: I don't remember. remember having class jobs, but in my kids' elementary school, it was big. And my kids took it really seriously. Like, you thought that it was like their job for real, like they were getting paid.

0: 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Good afternoon. It's John. That Moody Radio cruise to Alaska is going to be the trip of a lifetime. 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Wow. 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
3: 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And today, we're praying for Christians being pressured to stay silent about the gospel, for families struggling to pass on their faith,